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1: Go ahead.
0: I want to get into it, man, you know.
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0: Like a sex machine, man.
1: Yeah.
0: Moving, doing it, you know.
1: Yeah.
0: Can I count it off?
1: Go ahead.
0: One, two, three.

routine. Get on up, wait a minute. Shake your arm, then use your palm. Stay on the scene like a sex machine.

call me gal. Walk so sweetly when you walk, when you talk, when you dance with me gal. Ba boom ba boom ba boom.